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0: Scorpions, No One Like You is Z1023. John Mellencamp in Cleveland at the Rock and Roll Hall of Fame is a huge deal. It's a pretty cool deal. But anyway, going to even set you up with some spending cash on this thing. Text the national keyword FOOL to 95819. 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
3: 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He got hit in the head with a bat 24 days ago, and he's still unconscious.
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3: 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They're swaying. Oh, it's a

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